0: 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The Rockin' Life. 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Rockin' you all day long.
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Like this.

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0: the moon. Sunday is for slowing down, eating exceptionally well, and letting Sofitel Bali Nusa Dua Beach Resort take care of the rest. 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Think homemade pasta, fresh oysters from the Oyster Man, beautiful craft desserts, plus live music and a little magic along the way. 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

nothing, so there's nothing to regret. 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